0: regulators. We regulate any stealing of his property. We're damn good, too. But you can't be any geek off the street. Gotta be handy with the steel, if you know what I mean, earn your keep.
1: Regulators!

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Make some noise. It's an honor to be here. I'm just a Dutch artist. This is epic.

beginning. The horizon leans forward, offering you space to place new steps of change.

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You change your voice, and then, to my surprise, you're waging war behind your victim eyes.